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you remember the Motorola Razr? Just an incredible flip phone that if you had, you were super cool. They were awesome phones. They really were. I never had one, but looking at them, they were really cool. They had T9 Word. Remember T9 Word? I was a pro at that. I could just have my cell phone under my desk in high school and type out a full paragraph, not make one mistake. I was just a machine at it. You know what phone I did have, though, that I absolutely loved? Do you remember the LG Shine flip phone? Slick. It broke, though. I broke it because a girl in high school broke my heart, and then I went outside and spiked it like I was spiking a football after a touchdown.

I was just talking about old flip phones, and Gutsy texted in and said, Mark, the Samsung slide phone was cool. To answer, you had to slide it up, look like a James Bond kind of phone. Yeah, that is cool. Answering phones like that, so cool. You slide it up, and or hanging them up as well, like a flip phone. If you were angry, you would slam it shut, you know? Or just even if you weren't angry, the sound of it was sweet. Listen to this mashup of flip phones closing. Oh, that is such a nice sound. Now when you hang up an iPhone, it just sounds like this.

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Mark, Canada was back at it at the World Cup yesterday. They lost 2-1 to Switzerland. Canada is still in the round of 32, though, at the World Cup. So the round of 32 is a single elimination winner go home bracket. It consists of the 12 group winners, the 12 group runners up, and then the 8 best third place teams. And Canada is going to be playing South Africa on Sunday, 1 o'clock game time.

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1: Mission Control, we're locked in and ready to go. 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Everybody get your hands up. 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Oh, oh, yeah, yeah.
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1: 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I swear. 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

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Have you ever watched The Bear? If you haven't, it's such a good show. You should watch it. Watch the first four seasons, and then you'll be good to go for the fifth and final season that came out today on Disney Plus. I'm so excited. However, they dropped all eight episodes at once. I don't love that because I can't control myself, and then I end up just binging all the episodes in one night or over a weekend, and then I'm sad. So I really got to control myself and enjoy these episodes and not watch them all just bang, bang, bang, bang, bang.

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Does your water bill go up in the summer months? I'm assuming it does just because you're watering your grass. Ours is up, but not as much as I thought it would be. So my wife, Casey, sent me a picture yesterday of our water bill, and it was $187.42, and her comment was, woof. And I thought, that isn't that bad. And I asked her, what is the cost of our water bill normally? She said $120 to $140. So, yeah, like 60-ish, 40-ish dollars more than normal. But that's not all that bad considering how good our grass looks right now. The grass in the back looking pretty good. The grass in the front looking even better. The price you pay to have golf course style grass, it's not that good, but it's good.

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Rider game tomorrow night in Regina. It's the Prairie Blizzard game, and the Toronto Argonauts are in town. It's a 7 o'clock game time at Mosaic Stadium.

Remember the show Border Security or Border Patrol? What an incredible show. It really was. I'm not sure if they're still airing episodes or not, but yeah, I enjoyed watching it. I would never actually search it out. I would just be, say, flipping through the channels, and then all of a sudden on the guide, it would be Border Patrol or Security. I'd click it on, and then I'd just get sucked in, watching people try to bring turkeys across borders and different things. I thought actually one time my wife Casey and I were going to end up on the show. I'm not even kidding you either. We're going down to Vegas and we got pulled aside and went into this massive room that was so bright. And all I was thinking was, it's so bright because they need good lighting for their cameras. And all I was thinking was, this camera crew is going to come running around the corner and get their cameras right in our face. And sadly, we didn't make it on that show. It would have been pretty cool.

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Music on the way this hour from Bon Jovi, The White Stripes, Journey, Pink Floyd, Soundgarden, and a bunch of others. First, it's Ozzy.

Cruise FM, our flyaway to Bon Jovi winner is going to be down in New York City in a little over 2 weeks, seeing Bon Jovi perform at MSG. Big shout out again to Janice, who won that trip. She's going to be heading down there with her husband. Here is Bon Jovi, Living on a Prayer.

0: 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I'm Dave Thomas, voice of the Saskatchewan Rough Riders. 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

Cruise FM, I'm Mark. Earlier on today, I saw someone in public cough without covering their mouth, not once, not twice, but three times. And this was an adult. Like, cover your mouth. My 3.5-year-old covers his mouth. If he can do it, you can do it.

Cruise FM, I'm Mark. The Riders are back at it at Mosaic Stadium in Regina tomorrow night, 7 o'clock game time. The Toronto Argonauts are in town for the Prairie Blizzard game. The Riders are wearing some slick one-time white uniforms. Actually, at the end of the game, if you're in attendance, you could win one of the jerseys. And of course, there's going to be tailgating before the game, which I walked through the tailgating area last game. Really, really cool. Great setup. And then the Pepsi Summer Concert Series kicks off as well. If you want to make the trip to Regina for the game, get your tickets at riderville.com.

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1: I remember specifically, it was 1996 in the hallway at Mary and Graham. Shout out Falcons. My friend asked if I'd heard of Oasis. I said no. He was offended. I apologized profusely and proceeded to listen to What's the Story, Morning Glory. It was so good. Wonderwall went on to become the first song from the 90s, by the way, to reach 1 billion streams on Spotify. And also, of course, played relentlessly around campfires all over the world.

Cruise FM, I'm Mark. Are you the type of person that when you go to certain places, you order the same thing every single time? I'm like that, except earlier on today when I got a bagel, I changed it up a little bit and I actually wasn't disappointed. Normally, I don't change it because, well, I'm used to it and I don't want to be disappointed if I try something new and it's not very good. Like, for example, for years at Dairy Queen, I'd always get the Crispy Crunch Blizzard. Then they discontinued it, so my hand was forced. Now I get cookie dough blizzards all the time with extra cookie dough. I'm never changing that order. Ever. We're going to Subway. It's the same order every single time. It has been for 30 years. I'm loyal. Very loyal.

you remember the Motorola Razr? Just an incredible flip phone that if you had, you were super cool. They were awesome phones. They really were. I never had one, but looking at them, they were really cool. They had T9 Word. Remember T9 Word? I was a pro at that. I could just have my cell phone under my desk in high school and type out a full paragraph, not make one mistake. I was just a machine at it. You know what phone I did have, though, that I absolutely loved? Do you remember the LG Shine flip phone? Slick. It broke, though. I broke it because a girl in high school broke my heart, and then I went outside and spiked it like I was spiking a football after a touchdown.

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I was just talking about old flip phones, and Gutsy texted in and said, Mark, the Samsung slide phone was cool. To answer, you had to slide it up, look like a James Bond kind of phone. Yeah, that is cool. Answering phones like that, so cool. You slide it up and or hanging them up as well, like a flip phone. If you were angry, you would slam it shut, you know? Or just even if you weren't angry, the sound of it was sweet. Listen to this mashup of flip phones closing. Oh, that is such a nice sound. Now when you hang up an iPhone, it just sounds like...

0: I'm solo parenting this weekend, so I have tomorrow off, and I also have Monday off, and this is the first time I'll be solo parenting for a lengthy amount of time with two. So I'm going to have to, every morning, probably, you know, give myself a bit of a hype up like this.
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1: Good morning, I'm Benny Walchuk. The Saskatchewan Roughriders put their unbeaten record on the line tonight to the hosting Toronto Argonauts at Mosaic Stadium. The Riders will be without running back A.J. Ouellette and receiver Dell Duncan Busby due to injuries. That opens the door for former University of Regina Rams standout Deshaun Mims, who will make his first CFL start, while former U of S Husky star Daniel Weeb will also draw in the lineup. And Mims talks about the difference between staying ready and getting ready to play.
2: I mean, I say it's about the same thing, to be honest. You know, every week you're getting ready as if you're getting ready to play. You never know when a guy's going to go down. So, this week, same thing I do every other week, prepared the way I do.
1: Kickoff is set for 7 o'clock with our pregame coverage beginning at 4 o'clock across the Rider Broadcast Network. Elsewhere in the CFL last night, the Edmonton Elks improved to 3-0 with a 23-18 win over the Winnipeg Blue Bombers. On the Diamonds, the Swift Current 57 swept the WCBL doubleheader last night from the Regina Red Sox, winning 4-2 and 7-6. Moose Jaw edged Sylvan Lake 5-4, Lethbridge nipped Energy City 6-5, and Okotoks routed Fort McMurray 13-1. The Saskatoon Berries are back at it tonight. They'll be in Weyburn to take on the Beavers. In Major League Baseball, the Toronto Blue Jays are now tied for Texas for the final American League wildcard spot after the Rangers earned a 6-5 win. Kevin Gausman surrendered 6 earned runs in the loss. Tonight, all eyes will be on the NHL entry draft, where Canadian phenom Gavin McKenna is expected to be selected first overall by the Toronto Maple Leafs. San Jose will select second, while Vancouver will have the third overall pick. And that's your sports. Don't miss the latest on your team. 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
1: Saskatchewan drivers may catch a temporary break from photo radar as SGI transitions to a new speed camera vendor. Some enforcement cameras could be offline during the changeover after the previous contractor ended. While some motorists welcome the pause for costly tickets, others see the camera play an important role in road safety. SGI says the program typically issues $1.3 million in speeding fines each month, and police say regular traffic enforcement will continue while the cameras are inactive. Saskatoon is moving ahead with a new transit bylaw aimed at reducing disruptive behavior and fare invasion. The proposed rules would allow officers to issue fines, remove passengers, and temporarily hand out bans, but some are raising concerns about how the bylaws will be enforced. The draft bylaw is expected to return to council in July and could take effect as early as September. And a semi-truck driver who struck a Saskatoon overpass with oversized equipment in March has been fined more than $11,000 after pleading guilty to damaging city infrastructure. The city is also asking for repair costs from the company's insurer. The March collision was one of several overpasses being struck this spring, with total repair costs estimated at more than $900,000.
2: Cruise news for the city of Saskatoon. Stay tuned for the city of Saskatoon Daily Road Report coming up just before 7:15. Or get the details now at saskatoon.ca/construction.
1: Few things to keep your eye out for today. 23rd Street East, eastbound lane, and southbound lane. Driving lanes will be closed from 4th Avenue North to Spadina Crescent. They're doing some paint in there on the roads. Also, 20th Street West, westbound curb lane closed from Avenue M to Avenue O. That's happening all day as they're doing some sewer maintenance. And then Idlewild Drive North, southbound median lane will be closed. That's going to happen overnight tonight. They're starting line painting around 7, and it's going to go all night overnight into the morning. So keep your eyes on that. And then, of course, all the other regular construction that's going on.
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3: Good morning. I'm Benny Walchuk. The Saskatchewan Roughriders put their unbeaten record on the line tonight to the hosting Toronto Argonauts at Mosaic Stadium. The Riders will be without running back A.J. Ouellette and receiver Dell Duncan Busby due to injuries. That opens the door for former University of Regina Rams standout Deshaun Mims, who will make his first CFL start, while former U of S Husky star Daniel Weeb will also draw in the lineup. And Mims talks about the difference between staying ready and getting ready to play.
4: I mean, I say it's about the same thing, to be honest. You know, every week you're getting ready as if you're getting ready to play. You never know when a guy's going to go down. So, this week, same thing I do every other week, prepared the way I do.
3: Kickoff is set for 7 o'clock with our pregame coverage beginning at 4 o'clock across the Rider Broadcast Network. Elsewhere in the CFL last night, the Edmonton Elks improved to 3-0 with a 23-18 win over the Winnipeg Blue Bombers. On the Diamonds, the Swift Current 57 swept the WCBL doubleheader last night from the Regina Red Sox, winning 4-2 and 7-6. Moose Jaw edged Sylvan Lake 5-4, Lethbridge nipped Energy City 6-5, and Okotoks routed Fort McMurray 13-1. The Saskatoon Berries are back at it tonight. They'll be in Weyburn to take on the Beavers. In Major League Baseball, the Toronto Blue Jays are now tied for Texas for the final American League wildcard spot after the Rangers earned a 6-5 win. Kevin Gausman surrendered 6 earned runs in the loss. Tonight, all eyes will be on the NHL entry draft, where Canadian phenom Gavin McKenna is expected to be selected first overall by the Toronto Maple Leafs. San Jose will select second, while Vancouver will have the third overall pick. And that's your sports. Don't miss the latest on your team. 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
1: Taking a look at cruise weather, another rainy weekend expected. Only about a 30% chance of rain throughout today and tonight, so fingers crossed we get some sunshine at some point. 24 throughout the day today. Showers expected tomorrow, 19, and showers expected Sunday and 20. Right now, partly cloudy, and we're sitting at 15.
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Stacy and Joel are off today. I'm Travis filling in. The Rough Riders are on fire, and I don't want to jinx it. I'm going to knock on wood right now before I jinx it right there. But we're undefeated so far this season, and the Riders are back in action tonight. If you can't make it down to Regina to watch the game, or you're not by a TV tonight, 96.3 Cruise FM is proud to be home of the Riders, so you can hear every single second of Riders action. We got the pregame tonight at 6, leading to the kickoff at 7. And then if you've never tuned in after the game, tune in. We got some great coverage. We also do a call-in show, so if you got 2 cents to say about the Riders, make sure you tune in after the game to hear that.

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1: Hey, it's Curtis. 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And joining me on the line right now is Aaron Buckingham, president of the Saskatchewan Volunteer Firefighters Association.
2: Well, the Kinsman 50-50 this year is in support of our critical incident stress management team. 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

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We got to stop giving acting roles to non-actors. For example, John Cena, great WWE wrestler, does a lot of charity work. He seems like a good guy, but I'm just convinced he shouldn't be an actor. Just because you're famous in another field, I don't think that results in you being able to act. Now, change my mind. Maybe he's going to come out with a role that's going to win him an Oscar. I don't think this one's going to be it. He's got a brand new movie out on Netflix today with

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Eric Andre. It's a comedy movie called Little Brother, so I'll give it a shot. I'll bite my tongue. If he wins an Oscar for this movie, I'll take back my words that John Cena is a good actor.

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I'm Travis, filling in for Stacy and Joel, who are away today. The most highly anticipated video game is right around the corner, Grand Theft Auto 6. This video game has been over 10 years in the making. They're expecting it to break like every video game record out there. Well, the cost came out yesterday. How much this thing is going to set you back? $110. If you want to buy the ultimate version, $140. Now, that seems pretty outrageous. Like, we're paying over $100 now per video game. Just out of curiosity, I went back and looked at the Super Nintendo from 1992 and Game Boy prices back then. If you crunch the numbers with inflation and all that, games were costing around $160 per game on the Super Nintendo. So we're actually cheaper in 2026 compared to the Super Nintendo in 1992. So that can make you feel a little bit better. Somebody explained it to me this way. They're like, okay, you're spending $110 on a video game. That's $110 you're not spending at the bar on liquor. I said, yeah, that's a good point. I'll be sitting on my ass on my couch at home instead.

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96.3 Cruise FM. I'm Travis, filling in for Stacy and Joel, who are away today. Tourists are not used to tipping. We have thousands and thousands of tourists all over Canada and the U.S. for the World Cup, and there's a few things that they're not used to, and tipping is one of them. They say they just can't believe everywhere you go, you're being asked for a tip. And it's getting so bad that restaurants and bars in a lot of these World Cup host cities are automatically adding tips now to their bills because so many tourists are coming in and not leaving a tip just because it's not a part of their culture. They're not used to it. Here's what we should do. We should play a little trick on all the tourists that are over in Canada for the World Cup. We tell them you either have to leave a tip on the restaurant bill or you have to do a silly little dance when you get the bill. One of the two. Let's just see how many people fall for it. It might give us entertainment to watch the tourists dance around whenever they get a bill at a restaurant.

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2: Saskatchewan drivers may catch a temporary break from photo radar as SGI transitions to a new speed camera vendor. Some enforcement cameras could be offline during the changeover after the previous contractor ended. While some motorists welcome the pause for costly tickets, others see the camera play an important role in road safety. SGI says the program typically issues $1.3 million in speeding fines each month, and police say regular traffic enforcement will continue while the cameras are inactive. Saskatoon is moving ahead with a new transit bylaw aimed at reducing disruptive behavior and fare evasion. The proposed rules would allow officers to issue fines, remove passengers, and temporarily hand out bans. But some are raising concerns about how the bylaws will be enforced. The draft bylaw is expected to return to council in July and could take effect as early as September. And a semi-truck driver who struck a Saskatoon overpass with oversized equipment in March has been fined more than $11,000 after pleading guilty to damaging city infrastructure. The city is also asking for repair costs from the company's insurer. The March collision was one of several overpasses being struck this spring, with total repair costs estimated at more than $900,000.
0: From the Harvard Media Sports Cage, this is Cruise Sports, powered by Ozone, your go-to sportsbook.
3: Good morning, I'm Benny Walchuk. The Saskatchewan Roughriders put their unbeaten record on the line tonight to the hosting Toronto Argonauts at Mosaic Stadium. The Riders will be without running back A.J. Ouellette and receiver Dell Duncan Busby due to injuries. That opens the door for former University of Regina Rams standout Deshaun Mims, who will make his first CFL start, while former U of S Husky star Daniel Weeb will also draw in the lineup. And Mims talks about the difference between staying ready and getting ready to play.
4: I mean, I say it's about the same thing, to be honest. You know, every week you're getting ready as if you're getting ready to play. You never know when a guy's going to go down. So, this week, same thing I do every other week, prepared the way I do.
3: Kickoff is set for 7 o'clock with our pregame coverage beginning at 4 o'clock across the Rider Broadcast Network. Elsewhere in the CFL last night, the Edmonton Elks improved to 3-0 with a 23-18 win over the Winnipeg Blue Bombers. On the Diamonds, the Swift Current 57 swept the WCBL doubleheader last night.

0: from the Regina Red Sox, winning 4-2 and 7-6. Moose Jaw edged Sylvan Lake 5-4. Lethbridge nipped Energy City 6-5. And Okotoks routed Fort McMurray 13-1. The Saskatoon Berries are back at it tonight. They'll be in Weyburn to take on the Beavers. In Major League Baseball, the Toronto Blue Jays are now tied for Texas for the final American League wildcard spot after the Rangers earned a 6-5 win. Kevin Gausman surrendered 6 earned runs in the loss. Tonight, all eyes will be on the NHL entry draft, where Canadian phenom Gavin McKenna is expected to be selected first overall by the Toronto Maple Leafs. San Jose will select second, while Vancouver will have the third overall pick. And that's your sports. Don't miss the latest on your team. 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
1: Taking a look at Cruz weather, yeah, it looks like another rainy one. We got about a 30% chance of rain throughout today leading into tonight. 24 for a high today, 17 tonight. Showers expected tomorrow with possible thunderstorms, 19. And Sunday, you guessed it, chances of showers and 20 for a high. Right now, partly cloudy, we're sitting at 16.
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Stacy and Joel are off today. I'm Travis filling in. A man has been sentenced to prison for burning CDs. Now, this sounds like a headline that was 20, 30 years ago. No, no, no. This happened in 2026. A 47-year-old man in the UK has been arrested for burning and mixing CDs. I always remember this was like a scare back in the day. Everyone was downloading MP3s, right? Everyone had Napster or what was the other one? LimeWire was a huge one back in the day. And you'd always hear those stories of like mom of four getting arrested for downloading MP3s. You're like, yeah, sure. But this is apparently happening in 2026. It was a 4-year investigation and he could be sentenced to 2 years in prison. Man, if we got 2 years in prison for every burnt CD we had, a lot of us owe a lot of jail time right about now.

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1: 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And joining me on the line right now is Aaron Buckingham, president of the Saskatchewan Volunteer Firefighters Association. 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

96.3 Cruise FM. Stacey and Joel are off today. I'm Travis filling in. There's controversy in the city of Saskatoon. Spud Nuts will not be returning to the 2026 Saskatoon X. This has been a tradition for many people. They've been around since the year of 1990. 36 years, Spud Nuts have been a part of Saskatoon history, and it was announced this year. Organizers say it will not be returning. They actually came out with a statement. I'm going to read you the statement before you grab your pitchforks. Here we go. We understand the strong emotional connection and nostalgia many families have for this long-standing fair tradition. This was an incredibly difficult decision made for a thorough review of operational requirements, facility needs, and staffing required to run the program sustainably. So this sounds like they didn't have enough resources to keep this booth going this year. There's going to be many people crying at the fair over their Spud Nuts. There'll be plenty of other food options. Here, if there's an entrepreneur in town right now listening, and you want to make some sweet, sweet bank this summer, open up a Spud Nuts store, storefront, or a little Spud Nuts cart, and you will be making bank, guaranteed.

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0: Stacey and Joel, they're like Sidney Crosby and Yevgeny Malkin.
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96.3 Cruise FM. I'm Travis, filling in for Stacey and Joel, who are away today. Canada and the U.S. are going to be turning the rest of the world fat. So we got thousands and thousands of tourists over in Canada and the U.S. for the World Cup. And I keep watching these interviews. They're interviewing a lot of these tourists. They're saying, okay, what's your favorite thing about Canada or the U.S.? And many of them are saying food. The big one is ranch dressing, where ranch dressing is not as popular in the rest of the world. That all these tourists are falling in love with ranch dressing. That tourists plan on buying bottles of ranch dressing and taking them home or shipping them home so that they can have ranch because they fell in love with it since they've been here. So we're officially turning the rest of the world fat. They're learning our greasy mistakes. Out of curiosity, we should have weighed the planes of these tourists when they came over and then when they came home. Guarantee you, we have a bad influence and they've all packed on a few pounds.

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We're proud to be the home of the Riders. Riders are back in action tonight. 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We got the pregame at 6 leading to the 7 p.m. kickoff as the Toronto Argos are in the province. I feel like we're still living off the high from last year. Not only are fans more excited this year, it feels like, but the team's doing well. Undefeated season. I'm going to knock on wood before I jinx that again. Undefeated season so far. And if you want, tune in after the game. We do a call-in show after the game, so you could call in, give your 2 cents, tell the rest of the province how you're feeling about the game.

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1: Okay, have we figured out what the dude laying down in the video for this one says to get everyone else to lay down? The director of the video only said to reveal the answer would kill the video. Well, the mystery is killer, but so is the song. 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
1: Mission Control, we're locked in and ready to go. 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
1: Hey, it's Curtis. It's Fun Friday. So purchase Kinsman 50-50 tickets before midnight tonight to be in for four extra prize draws of $1,000 each. And joining me on the line right now is Aaron Buckingham, president of the Saskatchewan Volunteer Firefighters Association.
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1: There's a lot of bear videos on the timeline this week. There was one of somebody on a hike, a bear looking like it was trying to eat their dog. And then there was another one of an outdoor cat chasing a bear out of a backyard. The outdoor cat one is the least surprising thing I've ever seen. Because, I mean, outdoor cats, house cats in general are the most confident animals on the planet. And you just put them outside and they think that they run the world. And they kind of do.

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1: I read today that a neighborhood over in Texas was told to stay indoors after an 18-wheeler carrying roughly 20 million bees crashed. What? First of all, we'll be doing transporting bees. 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Imagine you went out to check the mail before getting that notice, though. 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
1: I made a real boo-boo last night. Hey, everyone, it's Sean. Thanks for hanging out. 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Right onto the concrete. 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I've had this phone for years now, and I've been able to keep it almost in perfect condition, so I was, let's just say, not happy. I really dug into my swear word bag, you know? I was screaming words I didn't even know I knew.

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1: Is this weird? Me and my wife sometimes have started just going to open houses, even though we are not in the market. Like, if we're out for a walk and we see an open house happening, we'll just pop in, check it out. We're not buying. We're just, you know, going out of pure curiosity to see what sort of layout the houses in the neighborhoods have. Is that creepy? It feels creepy. Kind of feels like something a serial killer would be doing who is plotting something, which is not what we're doing. I swear, we're just curious.

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1: I almost had a heart attack this morning because a bird decided to ram its forehead into my window. 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I checked on it, stood there for a second, and then flew away. That's good. I always hate when that happens. I don't like when things die around my house. It feels like a bad sign. 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It did help me, though. I was able to skip my morning coffee because my heart was pounding out of my chest after that. Nothing quite like the sound of what appeared to be, I don't know, a boulder flying through my window to really wake you up in the morning, you know?

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1: There's a brand of internet video that I've always found interesting. It's the one where women surprise fellas with the pregnancy tests, and the guys are almost always shocked and say things like, how did that happen? I think you know how it happened. And if you don't know how it happened, well, you got to start asking some other questions.

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2: Happy Friday, everybody. It's Sean. Thanks for hanging out. 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
2: Got a little bit of food news today. 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Just make the double stuffed Oreos the baseline Oreo. 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

80s, 90s, and sometimes 2000s, 70s, maybe some odd 60s here and there. 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
1: Happy Friday, everybody. It's Sean. I feel like every once in a while it's good to hear a story, just in case you're having a bad day, to remind you that it could be worse. Like this guy, who I read about, who got trapped after he fell several feet into the tank of a campsite toilet. Remember that. Remember that next time. Remember the next time you're having a bad day, you got an annoying email? You could have been falling into a poop tank. Okay? It can always get worse.

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1: 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Why are you making me think about aliens? 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
1: Hey, it's Curtis. It's Fun Friday. So purchase Kinsmen 50-50 tickets before midnight tonight to be in for four extra prize draws of $1,000 each. And joining me on the line right now is Aaron Buckingham, president of the Saskatchewan Volunteer Firefighters Association.
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1: The biggest band of all time.
2: Puddle of Mud.
1: Yes, that's true. Okay, you're right. I did lead into this incorrectly.
2: Try again.
1: The second biggest band of all time.
2: Creed.
1: The third biggest band of
2: Limp
1: all time.
2: Limp Bizkit.
1: Fourth biggest band of all time.
2: What's that that band's name that you love from Canada? Why are they escaping me? Cereal Drill.
1: Fifth biggest band of all time. Are we going to just keep doing this?
2: No.
1: Beatles.
2: Oh, okay. Yeah. Fifth biggest band
1: all right,
2: of all time. Yeah.
1: The Beatles. Fifth biggest band of all time.
2: Sure.
1: Sixth biggest, actually, because I forgot about Lynn.
2: Oh, right.
1: The Beatles. It was a big anniversary for them yesterday, and we totally missed it.
2: Uh-oh.
1: We're not doing our part as Radio Hosts.
2: Nope.
1: But we'll do it now, okay? We'll do that coming up.

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1: Missed a big anniversary yesterday.
2: Oh, really?
1: Yeah, in music.
2: How big?
1: Yesterday was Global Beatles Day. So, yeah, celebrated annually on June 25th.
2: Mm-hmm.
1: It celebrates the Beatles walking into Studio One at Abbey Road Studios in London. On June 25th, 1967, sent a message to the world, broadcast live as part of the BBC's Our World, the first international satellite television broadcast of their song, All You Need Is Love.
2: Right.
1: Reached an estimated 400 million people around the globe. 400 million people.
2: That's crazy.
1: Now, say for a few extraordinary minutes, the world was watching together.
2: Hmm. Yeah, you know, I mean, you could have a lot

0: North America.
1: Yeah, but if I'm not correct, North America is all that matters, right?
0: Well, I guess you're not wrong there.
1: I need to check the paperwork on that, but
0: I think you're right.
1: And also, like, the Beatles are losing their luster a little bit. Like, they're...
0: What have they done recently?
1: Yeah, they haven't put anything out of any importance.
0: Rolling Stones are still putting out albums.
1: They are.
0: You know?
1: So does their new album come out this weekend?
0: No, I don't know. I can't remember.
1: It's out right away.
0: Yeah, it is true. But no one cares about Ringo, right? It's Paul McCartney.
1: Nobody ever cared about Ringo.
0: That's the thing. Wasn't even the best drummer in the band.
1: One second. Let me... Foreign Tongues, the new album for the Rolling Stones...
0: Maybe July 12th, 10th?
1: Boy. We're such good radio hosts. They just bear with us. July 10th, you're correct.
0: Okay.
1: So I thought it was
0: correct.
1: Shirt off, please.

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1: Hey, it's Curtis out here at the Outskirts Music Festival. We are hours away from Jelly Roll taking the stage. Hours away from Third Eye Blind taking the stage. I'm out here in the Cruise FM tent. 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What's in Tier 1 tickets, Curtis? Well, a dedicated line at the merchandise booth. 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What's the worst part about these festivals? The washrooms. 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You just got to come scan the QR code at the Cruise booth to enter. Once again, we are live here at the Outskirts Music Festival. Jelly Roll taking the stage in a couple hours. Come say hi at the Cruise booth.
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1: Hey, it's Curtis. 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And joining me on the line right now is Aaron Buckingham, president of the Saskatchewan Volunteer Firefighters Association.
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1: Well, it's Friday. It's summer. So we might as well talk about movies.
2: Okay.
1: A few movies coming out here this weekend. And one that I'm excited for. Mm-hmm. And one that I really don't care about.
2: Oh, okay.

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1: Hey, it's Curtis for 96.3 Cruise FM. We are set up here at SaskTel Center. When, Saskatoon, when is the last time we had an outdoor music festival here on the grounds at SaskTel Center? It has been years. So excited for the Outskirts Music Festival tonight. 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Jelly Roll, people, $59. Come see Jelly Roll for $59. Last time Jelly Roll came to Saskatoon, I can confidently say ticket prices were not $59. I'm at the cruise tent here. Come say hi before 6 p.m. for your chance to win free ticket upgrade. Of course, if you're the winner, you'll get Tier 1 tickets. 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
1: A couple of movies coming out here this weekend, and we've talked about this week. One being Jackass, Best and Last, so that one will be out. The Invite to Seth Rogen and Olivia Wilde. Apparently there's some millennial couple whose tense marriage gets a wild jolt during a dinner party with their neighbors. Maybe someone suggests throwing keys into a jar.
2: Yeah.
1: They don't like that.
2: This isn't where you're from.
1: And Supergirl being the other one.

0: And I'm going to say, I'm going to go down on a limb here, and I'm going to make a bold.
1: Actually, smoking pot with Paul McCartney after the SNL finale this year.
0: Oh, really?
1: Yeah, he said he was backstage, and it was him and Paul Rudd and somebody else. Anyway, Paul McCartney asked Seth Rogen to spark up a joint.
0: Mm-hmm.
1: So, of course, you don't have to ask Seth Rogen to do that twice.
0: No.
1: And Seth Rogen was just like, well, I can't. This is a moment. I got to share this moment.
0: It wouldn't have mattered how high he would have been.
1: Oh, yeah.
0: He would have got another one going.
1: So
0: Sir Paul.
1: He had to call in other buddies like Paul Rudd, and I can't remember who else there was, but a whole bunch of them just sat around and all smoked a joint with Paul McCartney.
0: That's a story.
1: Well, I mean, yeah. I mean, don't do drugs, kids. Don't do drugs.
0: No.
1: But if you're going to.
0: Do it with Paul McCartney.
1: Yeah.
2: Cruise. You're a

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1: 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We are live on location at the Sastel Center grounds tonight. Tonight, folks, is the Outskirts Music Festival, Jelly Roll, Widemouth Mason, and the one I'm super, super excited for, Third Eye Blind. Never seen Third Eye Blind live before, and rumor has it I get to announce the band, so that's pretty cool. Come say hi. I'm at the Cruise tent, and if you stop by before 6, you can enter to win free ticket upgrades. 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If you're the winner, you'll receive an upgrade to Tier 1 tickets, which include a dedicated line at the merchandise booth, commemorative Outskirts Music Festival laminates, access to the private full-service bar, and access to Comfort Station washrooms. 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I know it's Saskatoon. I know we leave our plans to the last minute, and here we are. It is last minute, and they just announced today $59 tickets. 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
2: Week number 4, the Canadian Football League season continues tonight in Regina, where the 2-0 Saskatchewan Roughriders battle the Toronto Argonauts. Argos come into the game with a 1-1 record on the young season. The week of the CFL opened up with Edmonton beating Winnipeg 23-18. In baseball, the Toronto Blue Jays look to avoid a 4-straight loss tonight when they continue their home series with the Texas Rangers. Lefty Patrick Corbin will get the start for Toronto. The Jays lost the opener 6-5. In Canadian forward, Gavin McKenna is a good bet to go first overall in tonight's NHL draft. The Toronto Maple Leafs hold the top selection after winning the draft lottery.

0: The San Jose Sharks have the second pick. Vancouver, Buffalo, and the New York Rangers round out the top five.
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0: Today is the day.
1: It is
0: today
1: the day.
0: Today is the day. The 26th of June. Mm-hmm. With one jelly roll. Mm-hmm. With one, well, four. A third eye blind.
1: Yeah.
0: Because, you know, four of them.
1: It's actually five.
0: Hey?
1: It's five.
0: Five, well, because they got the touring musician with them.
1: Well, they got five in the photo.
0: Oh, yeah, the one guy that I'm looking at here, his head's down.
1: Yeah, that's why.
0: You know, and I can't really see. He blends in. Mm-hmm. Yeah, so five, I guess.
1: That's right.
0: Cooper Allen, mm-hmm. Widemouth Mason, Braden King. Sastel Center Grounds. Mm-hmm. Outskirts Music Festival.
1: Today.
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1: Knight of the Chair, King of the Castle. King of the Castle.
2: I mean, man, when he was coming into power, King that Charles, was the best man. Thing.
3: Oh, we loved that Borat clip, didn't we?
2: Yeah.
3: King Charles has made a couple of announcements. One about Buckingham Palace, and apparently his U-Haul rental must have fallen through because he's not moving.
2: Really?
3: Yeah, and he actually...
2: Do you think he offers beer and pizza?
3: He should, at least.
2: Yeah.
3: It's probably like caviar and a port or something like
2: probably.
3: That.
2: Probably.
3: And he's also, King Charles is the first monarch to release his tax returns.
2: Wow.
3: Yeah. And we'll go through both of them. We've got information about both coming up.

0: Brad and Evan.
1: Friend of the show, King Chuck.
2: Yeah, sure.
1: King Charles the Third, by the way.
2: He's the third?
1: Yeah. Oh. Has announced that he will not be living in Buckingham Palace once they complete the 10-year renovation that's costed them $691 million Canadian. Yep.
2: How much?
1: $691 million Canadian.
2: That is ridiculous.
1: Yeah. Mm-hmm. 10 years. They started it in
2: public. If you're into the monarchy and, mm-hmm. and all of that, it'd be interesting to see that. You could see where the princes were conceived. Maybe.
1: Well, I don't know. Was he living there when they? No, because the queen would have been there, right?
2: Well, he was a prince at once.
1: Oh, right. Yeah, that's right. Yeah.
2: Yeah. Maybe living under living with mommy still.
1: Maybe
2: you know,
1: mommy dear.
2: It could be.
1: The king and queen will remain at nearby Clarence House. That's where they'll stay. Oh, and this too. This came out that Chucky, King Chuck, as they say, became the first British monarch to reveal the taxes he paid to the government last year.
2: And?
1: He paid £12.9 million, which is £24.1 million Canadian in income and capital gains taxes.
2: Okay, so they are paying taxes then. And then he just gets that money back.
1: Yeah, it's the best refund system I've ever heard of.
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1: 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It all happens tonight at the Outskirts Music Festival. 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We're live on location here, 96.3 Cruise FM. We got our tent out here at the SaskTel Center grounds. 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I know how the people of Saskatoon think. You wait till the last minute. You don't know

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1: A couple of stories here from some restaurants that are giving away free food to people. Mm-hmm. And it's already happened. It's a couple. And something to do with the Colonel, okay, with KFC, giving away free food. But I've got an interesting little tidbit that I don't know if you know about the Colonel.
2: With his wee beady eyes.
1: He does have wee beady little eyes. But no, it has to do with where he lived. We'll get into it right away.

0: 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Once again, I'm under the giant 96.3 cruise tent. I'm looking out. I swear half of Saskatoon's here already. Everyone is smiling, basking in the sun, getting ready for an epic night of music. And I'm telling you, you can get upgraded to Tier 1 tickets just by coming to say hi. Come say hi and scan the QR code. You're entered to win. Tier 1 tickets get you a dedicated line at the merchandise booth, commemorative Outskirts Music Festival laminate, access to private full-service bar, and the secret washrooms, which may be the best thing. 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
1: I want to talk about some chain restaurants here and a couple of stories. Mm-hmm. Like, for example, a couple married for 60 years renew their wedding vows in a Taco Bell that they've been sharing lunch at for the past 12 years every day. They have Taco Bell every day for the past 12 years. And now they're getting free lunch for the rest of their life. So they're 81 years old. So, I mean, really, okay. There's probably not a whole lot of time left there.
2: Especially if they've been eating. I mean, no offense to...
1: It's,
2: that's a long time to be eating fast food every day.
1: I like tacos, though. Well, I eat tacos every day.
2: I'll tell you this. I don't trust anybody who doesn't like tacos.
1: You know what? You're right. I'll even allow you to say vegetarian taco. Because I loved a good baked bean taco.
2: Sure.
1: Burrito.
2: Yes.
1: So good.
2: I don't disagree.
1: Now, here's another one. Colonel Sanders' former house has sold, and immediately after, KFC offers a year of free food as a housewarming gift. So the people that have bought Colonel Sanders' former house are receiving free food from KFC for a year. That's cool.
2: That place would smell so good.
1: But here's the thing. Oh, by the way, I have two KFC fire logs at my house still, and I've had them for a few years.
2: Right.
1: I still haven't burnt them.
2: Well, get on it.
1: Do you want to come over when I do it?
2: I do, absolutely.
1: Okay, well, I'll invite you when I do that. Now, this house that Colonel Sanders lived in from 1965 until his death in 1980 is in Mississauga, Ontario.
2: No.
1: Yes. He lived in Mississauga, Ontario from 1965 until 1980. He moved to Canada to oversee KFC's operations in Canada.
2: I always had got the impression that he lived like in the deep south,
1: well,
2: or Kentucky even.
1: Yeah. I was just going to say, you know, Chad, if you look at the name of it, good chance he's from Kentucky. But yeah, I guess he lived here for a long time. That's, I wish I would have known that. Because if I would have known I would have got KFC for a year, I'd have considered moving to Ontario.
2: For sure.
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1: It is the official kickoff to summer here in Saskatoon. Talking, of course, about the Outskirts Music Festival. I'm Curtis here for 96.3 Cruise FM, live on location at the SaskTel Center grounds. 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And come say hi at the 96.3 Cruise FM tent. 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
1: For
0: get
1: what?
0: Get ready.
1: For what?
2: Canada Day Saskatoon.
1: Oh, yeah.
2: It happens at River Landing, of
1: that's,
2: course, Spadina.
1: That's July 1st every year, isn't it?
2: Every single year. Yeah. Yeah. River Landing and Rotary Park. You can check it out. Canada Day Saskatoon, a respectful honoring of our nation. And they have a whole bunch of stuff going on. They've got they call them jumpy toys because they're not just castles, Evan.
1: No. Maybe some could clear. Be a dinosaur.
2: Could be. Might be. Lots of entertainment down there. Face painting for the kids and for adults. Because I think it's time that we as adults go get our faces painted too.
1: You know what? Mm-hmm. I agree.
2: I want a butterfly on my face.
1: Yep.
2: You're not stopping me. That's the thing about Canada Day. We should celebrate that. Our freedoms.
1: Mm-hmm.
2: I can. You can paint my face. And those kids, they can wait too. Not you, because you'll draw something inappropriate on my face.
1: Nah, I wouldn't do that.
2: 100%.
1: Are you kidding me?
2: You did the one time when I fell asleep.
1: No, I didn't.
2: I passed out. Canada Day Saskatoon. All the details at CanadaDaySaskatoon.ca.
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0: Kat and Evan.
1: One of the biggest names in comedy is, of course, Bobcat Goldthwait. Of course. But also Mel Brooks. Big name. Legendary. And he's having a big birthday this weekend.
2: Think he's partying? Wonder if he celebrates a birthday like this.
1: Yeah, I'm not sure what kind of condition he's in. Well, I think he's actually doing pretty good.
2: He's in really good condition.
1: We'll talk about Mel Brooks' 100th birthday coming up.

0: News Afternoons with Chad and Evan.
1: Comedy legend Mel Brooks. Okay, this is the guy behind Young Frankenstein, Spaceballs,
2: Robin Hood, Men in Tights.
1: Of course, Blazing Saddles, controversial there. Dracula, Dead and Loving It, remember that one?
2: Yeah, that was a good movie. I forgot about that one.
1: The Producers.
2: That's a great
1: one. Of course, and many, many more. He turns 100 this weekend.
2: And still acting and making movies.
1: Yeah, Sunday. He will turn 100. Of course, a new Spaceballs movie coming out.
2: Mm-hmm.
1: And he's still got a part in that. There are a few people in this world that are almost like living statues of themselves. Do you know what I mean? Like,

0: think of them as being almost, they have such legend and lore about themselves.
1: Right.
0: Like, but yet Mel Brooks does not seem to, he doesn't get high on his own farts. You know what I mean?
1: Right.
0: Like, he seems
1: doesn't
0: like,
1: take himself too seriously.
0: Yeah, never really has. Mm-hmm. So I think that's why people, and every comedian, you talk to anybody, they all love Mel Brooks.

0: It's not political. It's not. Well, I mean, the producers got a little political, but yeah. it's very politically incorrect. Especially his earlier stuff. That's where we're moving to Blazing Saddles.
1: I'm interested to see. I guess Spaceballs wasn't too politically incorrect.
0: It had its moments.
1: It did have its moments. So I am interested to see how Spaceballs, the new one, as it's called, will be.
0: I bet you it'll be toned down.
1: Oh, probably. But I bet you it's going to be fantastic. And that's the other thing. Like, a lot of simple humor with the movies, but so much smart humor in it too.
0: Well, that's why I loved the Leslie Nielsen movies too. You know,
1: right?
0: That's why I love Naked Gun.
1: Naked Gun movies
0: Airplane.
1: Are great.
0: Yeah, because he never took himself too seriously, and Mel Brooks seems like that kind of guy too. So,
1: well, you talk Leslie Nielsen, like how many interviewers he's ticked off with the fart machines?
0: They put a fart machine in his coffin,
1: right?
0: And the family ran it from another room, like. That's how you go out.

0: drop today at Ticketmaster.ca. 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
0: Hey, it's Curtis. It's Fun Friday. So purchase Kinsmen 50-50 tickets before midnight tonight to be in for four extra prize draws of $1,000 each. And joining me on the line right now is Aaron Buckingham, president of the Saskatchewan Volunteer Firefighters Association.
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1: It is the Outskirts Music Festival Saskatoon. It is your official kickoff to summer. I'm Curtis from 96.3 Cruise FM. We are set up here. We are live on location. Braden King just got off the stage. Widemouth Mason, ready to go at 5. Of course, we're at the SaskTel Center grounds for the Outskirts Music Festival. Like I said, $59 tickets now available. That tier just

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2: Yeah.
1: Yeah, it's going up. Everything going up.
2: Rent's fuel. Too damn high.
1: Oh, yeah. Mm-hmm. Everything's too damn high, including you.
2: Sometimes.
1: No, we're going to talk about Apple and Microsoft. Both are raising prices on some of their stuff. We'll tell you what soon.

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1: We are live at the Outskirts Music Festival here at the Sastel Center grounds. Widemouth Mason about to take the stage here at 5. And on your way to seeing Widemouth Mason, stop by the 96.3 Cruise FM tent. Come say hi. It's me, Curtis. I'm here live. 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

0: and Evan.
1: Well, just like everything, Apple's raising their prices. Changes went live yesterday for iPads and MacBooks. They're all going up, $100 or so more, which is just great if you're looking for a new computer or iPad.
2: So things just, the price just keeps going up on things, huh?
1: Yeah, they're blaming this. Apple is saying, oh, well, it's soaring memory and storage costs. There's a bigger demand for AI infrastructure, and that's what's making all this happen. So Tim Cook warning price increases were unavoidable. But it doesn't stop there. New pricing for Xbox is going to take effect on August the 1st. A 512 gig Xbox will go up by $100. The 1 terabyte model will go up by $150 worldwide. And they are discontinuing the 2 terabyte console model.
2: That's hilarious because they're not in demand at all.
1: Like, yeah, I don't know. I don't know what's in demand for gaming systems. I remember I bought the boys an Xbox when they were launching because there was still nothing with PlayStation at that time. So I was like, okay, well, I'll get an Xbox. And I actually messed that up. I went to go buy it, and I set my alarm for the wrong time. And then eventually I was like, oh, okay, I'm going to mess up. I'll try one more time. And someone's credit card must not have gone through. Because one popped up, so I was able to buy it. But I don't know what is the popular game, which is the most popular
2: PS5 would be system. PlayStation would be the most popular. Like that.
1: Is that because you have one?
2: No, it just is. Like I, you talk to anybody, most people who game have a, like on a console, have a PlayStation 5. And even the people who have PlayStation 5s might have Nintendo Switches. But like as well, like Nintendo Switch, I think would be a close second, maybe.
1: I know. We have a Switch too, but we have a Switch as well. We don't have the Switch too. Yeah, I don't need the Switch too, which is what I like. And that's my gaming console of choice. But everything is going up in price, including the Switch too. They're raising prices on it as well.
3: You never know what we're giving away.
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0: Cruise Afternoons with Chad and Evan.
1: Let me be the first to offer advice to this year's class of 2026.
2: Okay.
1: High school grads, I tell you this. Wear sunscreen. You remember that? Remember that, Evan?
2: I do. Remember
1: that song?
2: I do.
1: When that came out and everybody played it at grad?
2: Sure. That was the graduation song?
1: No, that was Vitamin C.
2: Uh-huh.
1: With the graduation song.
2: But, and yours is a video? What's your thing? You brought this up to me before and I forget.
1: What, Baz Luhrmann?
2: The sunscreen thing.
1: Yeah, wear sunscreen. That's Baz Luhrmann. When he just gives advice, it's like a talk song. It's not even singing.
2: Oh.
1: Anyway, look it up.
2: Lullaby? Sean Mullins?
1: Another talk song. But no, that's not it. Although it should be everybody's grad song every year.
2: Great song.
1: We're going to talk about the top universities in the world and in Canada coming up.

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1: High school grads, some taking place today.
2: Yeah, the last day.
1: Some have taken place earlier already.
2: You know, we did ours in the fall growing up.
1: In the fall?
2: Yeah.
1: Really?
2: Mm-hmm.
1: I remember growing up, it was common to do them in like May.
2: Yeah.
1: When I graduated high school, we did it the last day of school.
2: We did ours in September.
1: Why though?
2: I don't know if you're going to,
1: like after the school year?
2: Yeah.
1: Okay, because it wouldn't make sense to do it at the beginning of grade 12 because you don't know if you're going to graduate.
2: Well, that's the thing. No, we did it September at the pretty much the start of the following year, right before most people moved away.
1: Weird. Okay. You guys are strange in Wolseley, Saskatchewan, Canada.
2: It was awesome.
1: The top universities in the world have been released, according to U.S. News and World Reports 2026-2027. Here they are. The top five goes like this. University of Cambridge. Kids, if you want to get into that university, go ahead and try.
2: Yeah, you got to be smart.
1: Yeah, it's in the UK. Another UK university coming in at number four, the University of Oxford.
2: Mm-hmm.
1: Number three, Stanford University in the U.S.
2: Mm-hmm.
1: Number two, Massachusetts Institute of Technology, a.k.a. MIT.
2: That is a very popular one.
1: Yes. And then number one, guess. What's the top university in the world?
2: Harvard.
1: Harvard University. Parked a car in the Harvard Yard. Number one. Only one Canadian university making the list, and that is the University of Toronto, number 20.
2: I'm impressed by that.
1: Yeah.
2: Yeah, I mean, if you're going international.
1: Yeah.
2: You've got one university in Canada, I'm impressed.
1: Top universities in Canada? Let me see here. If

0: Saskatchewan one there. Number one on the list, of course, would be University of Toronto.
1: I would guess that there isn't much more than 20 universities in Canada. There would be more, right?
0: There are more. No, I think it's kind of shocking that there are, how many universities there are. Number five, University of Alberta. Number four, McMaster University. Number three is McGill. University of British Columbia, which is in this story is ironically spelt incorrectly. And then number one, University of Toronto.
1: So. Well, that person probably went to college.
0: Yeah, probably.
2: Cruise.

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1: Saskatoon's own Widemouth Mason on stage right now at the Outskirts Music Festival. You need to get here, Saskatoon. We're on the grounds at SaskTel Center. It is the kickoff to summer. It is the Outskirts Music Festival happening right now. Like I said, Widemouth Mason, Saskatoon's own Widemouth Mason, on stage right now. We got Cooper Allen coming up at 6:30, Third Eye Blind at 8, and Jelly Roll at 10. It's not too late. $59 tickets available at Ticketmaster.ca. When you get here, come to the cruise tent. 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All you gotta do is come say hi to me. I'm Curtis, live at location 96.3 Cruise FM here at the Outskirts Music Festival on the SaskTel Center grounds. 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
1: We were talking about Buckingham Palace, which is the home of King Chuck. Mm-hmm. And, well, you know, the home of our leader is 24 Sussex Drive.
2: Oh, really?
1: It's the home of the Prime Minister. But it hasn't been for quite some time. But apparently, Prime Minister Carney wants to change that.
2: No, really?
1: And he's throwing it out to every Canadian.
2: Oh, really?
1: Yep. Really. We'll talk about it next.

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1: It's Curtis here at the SaskTel Center grounds. Outskirts Music Festival going strong. You still have half an hour to come to the cruise tent and enter to win tier one ticket upgrades. 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No porta potties for you. 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That's still a heck of a triple bill. And here's the thing, it's just $59. 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It's not too late.

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1: Prime Minister Carney has announced that the federal government will be launching a national design and build competition to rehabilitate and modernize 24 Sussex Drive. That would be the former residence of the Prime Minister. It has been 11 years since the Prime Minister officially called 24 Sussex Drive their residence. That would be the last guy. I can't remember his name.
2: Obama?
1: Yeah, that's it. Yeah, that is it. So they're going to launch this competition to get it going. And Carney said this, 24 Sussex Drive is more than a residence, greater than a mere backdrop to history. It is a symbol of the public office of the head of our federal government and of democratic traditions that office represents. Are you snoring?
2: What?
1: Yet it has been cared for with the respect it deserves. It has not been cared for with the respect it deserves. And after decades of deferred maintenance and neglect, this house sits empty. It has been uninhabitable for more than a decade. I thought they were working on it.
2: Yeah, I thought they were too. I thought the last guy, Obama, was working on it.
1: I thought he was too. Hey, listen, they need to just make an HGTV series out of this.
2: That would be fantastic.
1: Get that Brian Baumler fella on it, or the Property Brothers.
2: Oh, yeah. They'll tune that place right up.
1: Oh, sure. Teamwork makes the dream work. It'll be real nice, but...
2: PBS, this old house?
1: Oh, yeah, I remember that one.
2: A good show.
1: He could get, what's his name? Bob Vila?
2: Oh, yeah, Bob Vila knows what's up.
1: Or you could get Mike Holmes in there just absolutely trashing all the work being done.
0: Not too much. Just the right amount of talk to go along with an all-star playlist.
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1: There's 15 minutes left here at the Cruise Tent. I'm Curtis. 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